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0: Hey, it's Sarah with you. Well, many Americans aren't convinced the government could stop artificial intelligence if it ever became more advanced than people. A new poll asked if the government would be successful if it tried to prevent AI from becoming more intelligent than humans. Just 25% of respondents said they think the government would succeed. I think I might be there. Breaking that down, 8% said the government would definitely be successful, while 17% said it probably would. On the other side, 45% of people said it probably or definitely would not succeed. Another 31% weren't sure. So I think I'm in the not succeed side. I don't think they're going to figure it out. The survey also found a generational divide. Members of Generation Z were more likely to believe the government could successfully manage the technology. That's interesting. While baby boomers were among the most skeptical. As artificial intelligence becomes more powerful and more common in everyday life, questions about regulation, oversight, and safety continue to be a major topic of debate, and I don't think we're going to stop hearing about it anytime soon. I mean, just think, like 2 years ago, we were not hearing about this. It has changed so much.
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5: Tonight stays mostly clear with lows near 53. Tomorrow brings a good deal of sunshine, temperatures in the mid-70s, and south winds near 15 gusting to 25. A few high clouds drift in tomorrow night with a low in the mid-50s. Wednesday offers more sun than clouds and highs in the low 70s. Thursday turns partly cloudy, highs in the upper 60s. Friday, mainly sunny, highs near 67, lows around the upper 40s.

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1: Hey, it's Sarah with you. A new report from the Centers for Disease Control and Prevention is reminding parents that how babies sleep can be a matter of life and death. Researchers reviewed nearly 4,900 cases of sudden unexpected infant death between 2020 and 2024 and found that about 73% involved unsafe sleeping conditions. Among the most common risk factors were soft bedding, sleeping somewhere other than a crib or bassinet, sharing a sleep surface with another person, and babies being placed on their stomach or sides instead of their backs. Health experts recommend placing babies on their backs to sleep, using a firm sleep surface, and keeping cribs free of blankets, pillows, and other soft items. The CDC says thousands of infant deaths occur each year in the United States, and many may be preventable through safe sleep practices.
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2: Ozempic GLP-1s, every day the same thought haunts you. 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The British Medical Journal says

0: most gain every pound back 4 times faster. Why? 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And Goan Hypnosis is behavior therapy concentrated, a sequence patented in 2002 for rewiring the subconscious, engineered to kill cravings, food, or cigarettes, leave you full on half the food, take off 10, 20, 30 pounds or more with no willpower. 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
1: Tonight stays mostly clear with lows near 53. Tomorrow brings a good deal of sunshine, temperatures in the mid-70s, and south winds near 15, gusting to 25. A few high clouds drift in tomorrow night, with a low in the mid-50s. Wednesday offers more sun than clouds, and highs in the low 70s. Thursday turns partly cloudy, highs in the upper 60s. Friday, mainly sunny, highs near 67, lows around the upper 40s.

Hey, it's Sarah with you. 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A frozen pizza company is rolling out a limited edition Halloween promotion featuring pepperoni or cheese pizza paired with packets of candy corn. The idea is simple. Bake the pizza as normal, sprinkle the candy corn on top, then return it to the oven long enough for the candy to melt. The company is calling it the pizza nobody asked for, and these special kits will be sold online through a series of limited releases this month. Each kit costs just over a dollar, though quantities are expected to be limited. Whether it sounds delicious or downright frightening may depend on your feelings about candy corn, but if there's one thing everyone can agree on, it's that this might be the most Halloween-themed pizza ever created. And if you don't, and you really don't even need the kit to make it. You just need a frozen pizza of your choice and a bag of candy corn. You can buy that anywhere.

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1: Hi, this is Neil J. I came to the Alex Goen Hypnosis to quit smoking. 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
3: Tonight will stay mostly clear with lows dipping into the low 50s. Tomorrow brings plenty of sunshine, highs in the mid 70s, and a south wind around 15, gusting as high as 25. Tomorrow night turns mainly clear again, lows near 54. Wednesday keeps the mostly clear skies going, with a high near 72. Thursday goes partly cloudy, topping out in the upper 60s. Friday, just a few clouds and highs near 67.

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0: Sarah with you. Well, welcome to October, and here's a quick look at some of the big events and entertainment highlights coming up this month. In sports, the Major League Baseball postseason is, of course, underway, with the World Series set to begin on October 23rd. The NHL season has already started, and the NBA tips off. On October 20th. On TV, October brings new episodes and premieres including Abbott Elementary, Grey's Anatomy, and Marvel's Vision Quest. Fans of the NCIS franchise can look forward to a special three-show premiere night on October 6th. In theaters, new releases include Tom Cruise's Digger, the Social Network sequel, The Social Reckoning, and a new Street Fighter movie, and a concert film celebrating Ozzy Osbourne's final live performance. And of course, Halloween arrives on the 31st. This year it falls on a Saturday, giving trick-or-treaters and costume fans a full weekend to celebrate. Happy October. I love fall.
1: You played it cool and I played it dumb. Don't you think I'm a little too young to be messed with like that?

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1: 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You'll just get a little bit lesser amount. 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
0: This is Dawn Ployce, the Operations Director of the Neighbor for Neighbor Food Pantry in Toma. 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
3: Tonight will stay mostly clear with lows dipping into the low 50s. Tomorrow brings plenty of sunshine, highs in the mid-70s, and a south wind around 15, gusting as high as 25. Tomorrow night turns mainly clear again, lows near 54. Wednesday keeps the mostly clear skies going with a high near 72. Thursday goes partly cloudy, topping out in the upper 60s. Friday, just a few clouds and highs near 67.

Hi, it's Sarah with you. America's oldest living person is celebrating a remarkable milestone. Naomi Whitehead, who lives in Greenville, Pennsylvania, recently turned 116 years old, making her the oldest living person in the United States and one of the oldest people in the world. Born in Georgia in 1910, Whitehead has lived through two world wars, the Great Depression, the moon landing, and the rise of the internet. Her birthday celebration doubled as a family reunion, bringing together 80 to 90 relatives from across the country, including several generations of descendants. Family members wore matching shirts honoring the guest of honor, while Whitehead arrived in a sparkling blue outfit to celebrate the occasion. When asked her age during the party, she smiled and replied, "I think I'm 116," drawing cheers from the crowd. It's a milestone few people ever reach and a reminder of a truly extraordinary life.

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1: Hi, this is Neil J. So my neighbor Sam quit smoking at an Alex Gowen Hypnosis, and his wife Sarah lost 25 pounds. 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I went back for a weight loss hypnosis, and I went with my wife Emily, and I lost 33 pounds. Emily, who lost 31 pounds, brought her friend Mary, and she lost 23. We feel terrific. Our relationship has never been better.
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2: Tonight will stay mostly clear with lows dipping into the low 50s. Tomorrow brings plenty of sunshine, highs in the mid-70s, and a south wind around 15, gusting as high as 25. Tomorrow night turns mainly clear again, lows near 54. Wednesday keeps the mostly clear skies going, with a high near 72. Thursday goes partly cloudy, topping out in the upper 60s. Friday, just a few clouds and

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1: Hi, this is Neil Day. So my neighbor Sam quit smoking at an Alex Goen Hypnosis, and his wife Sarah lost 25 pounds. So I went. I walked out and never smoked again, and that's after 35 years of smoking. Didn't even believe it at first. Didn't feel like anything really happened, but the desire was completely gone. I went back for a weight loss hypnosis, and I went with my wife Emily, and I lost 33 pounds. Emily, who lost 31 pounds, brought her friend Mary to the weight loss program, and she lost 23. It just completely changed the way that we eat. Thank you, Alex Goen.
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2: Early this morning, look for mostly clear skies and a low of 53. Today, we'll see mostly sunny skies, a high of 77, and south winds at 15. Tonight brings a few high clouds as we dip to 54. Tomorrow stays mostly sunny with highs topping out near 72. Thursday turns partly cloudy, with temperatures in the upper 60s and lows in the mid-40s. Then, Friday offers sunshine with a few clouds, temperatures holding in the upper 60s.

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1: Hi, this is Neil J. So my neighbor Sam quit smoking at an Alex Goen Hypnosis, and his wife Sarah lost 25 pounds. So I went. I walked out and never smoked again, and that's after 35 years of smoking. I went back for a weight loss hypnosis, and I went with my wife Emily, and I lost 33 pounds. Emily, who lost 31 pounds, brought her friend Mary, and she lost 23. We feel terrific. Our relationship has never been better.
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2: Early this morning, look for mostly clear skies and a low of 53. Today, we'll see mostly sunny skies, a high of 77, and south winds at 15. Tonight brings a few high clouds as we dip to 54. Tomorrow stays mostly sunny with highs topping out near 72. Thursday turns partly cloudy with temperatures in the upper 60s and lows in the mid 40s. Then, Friday offers sunshine with a few clouds, temperatures holding in the upper 60s.

0: just reading Chelsea with you. Chelsea has got this new Brewers sweatshirt she is wearing. It is fantastic. It's like a heart with the baseball and the Brewers logo. And Chelsea is just feeling good about game 3 in San Diego.
1: I am.
0: Will she be up to watch it to the end? Most likely not. Too late. Crazy how they're doing this.
1: Yeah.
0: But I understand it's 2 hours earlier. That's a good way to say it. It's unfortunate. It is unfortunate. But I'm repping a little Badgers quarter zip, Chelsea. Talk plenty of Brewers today, too. Now, I want to say this. I don't know if the Brewers are going to win tonight. It's going to be the Padres' last
1: game. I'm kind of preparing myself.
0: Good.
1: For
0: I don't want fans to be.
1: Which is another
0: out.
1: Reason why I don't know if I should stay up.
0: Well, don't say it like that now.
1: Well, you know what I mean.
0: I understand. It's we're all excited, buzzing for the Brewers here.
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0: like a cupcake and your dad or my dad, oh, that's so much sugar. It's not overpowering to me. And there's this blue frosting on the cotton candy cake. And Chelsea's like, wow, that is sweet. And I'm like, I don't know if my sweet part of my taste buds are just not as activated or what, but
1: our dads are both on the same plan of no sugar.
0: Yeah, but even you'll say, wow, that's really sweet. And I'm like, eh, you know, I can eat that frosting pretty.
1: Really? Okay.
0: Anyway, the cotton candy, it's got these sprinkles on it.
1: Yeah.
0: It's super fun. And Chelsea didn't go with chocolate, which knocked me over with a feather.
1: It wasn't my birthday.
0: Well, did Brielle say she doesn't like chocolate?
1: I truly picked it based on the aesthetic on the outside. Because
0: it looks like Frozen.
1: Yes.
0: Yeah, it looks like the movie Frozen.
1: Because she wanted like an Elsa cake, which to get an Elsa cake, you have to have like a big sheet cake. And we're not going to eat that, the four of us. And we're going to have a birthday party in a couple weeks. I wanted to do a little something for the actual birthday.
0: It was as Frozen themed without it being Frozen themed as you could find.
1: That was the goal. Perfect That's job. What it was.
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6: Mainly sunny today with highs near 77 and a south wind at 15. Tonight stays mostly clear as we dip into the mid-50s. Tomorrow brings more mostly sunny skies, topping out near 70. Then mainly clear tomorrow night with lows in the upper 40s. Thursday turns a bit more variable on the clouds, though highs still reach near 70. And Friday wraps things up with a good deal of sunshine and temps once again in the upper 60s.

0: Hey, Sreet and Chelsea, along with you, how nice is it having these windows open? I mean, it's just, we really had them closed this summer. The pollen was brutal, yes. Especially for Chelsea and the kids. We had some really hot, just crazy humid, and we're sleeping with the window open. Oh my gosh, it's so...
1: There's nothing better.
0: I'm getting great sleep. Yeah. I love October. This is some of my favorite weather. It just is so beautiful.
1: And we've been truly blessed for October so far, and September it's been beautiful, mild.
0: The weekends have been great.
1: The weekends have been great.
0: Any rain's been during the week.
1: Which we had a fall a couple years ago where it was so rainy, it got cold really fast.
0: The leaves fell immediately.
1: The leaves fell. It was just, there was no colors. It was so blech. But this fall has been awesome so far. And I looked ahead to the weekend because I always do. The weather looks amazing. Another, I say, pumpkin patch weekend.
0: Mosquitoes are still out though.
1: They are.
0: They are still. You said the other night I was finishing up on the grill and they were coming at me.
1: Yep.
0: And the kids are like, we can be outside. It's like, no, they're still out. We still haven't gotten those hard freezes yet.
1: Yes.

0: Hey, it's Reed and Chelsea. We got a listener message here, Chelsea. 910-912-6060. Yeah. Anytime you got any thoughts on what we're talking about. Chelsea did ask for some advice on our three-year-old moving to a big girl bed, which we have made the move. We can talk about that a little bit later.
1: Yeah.
0: But one listener, Chelsea, said their two-year-old daughter is allowed only three stuffed animals in her crib. Quote, gotta set boundaries. Dad's plan is to keep her up later at night until she's ready for a big girl bed. His reasoning, once she can get out, she'll play and run around her room.
1: Okay.
0: So this is a little bit of a move here.
1: Mm-hmm.
0: But again, dad's going to increase her time awake at night until she learns to sleep in a big girl bed because getting up and running around. I don't mind if our daughter Brielle gets up and runs around her room if she stays in her room. Because there's not that much to do. She can grab a book, whatever.
1: I don't want her running around.
0: I don't want her out of the room running around the house. That's my big thing.
1: Okay.
0: So thank you for the message. I think it's awesome that you've been able to set boundaries with three stuffies. Our daughter does not give a rip about boundaries. She will just go full nuclear option for hours. And you're like, well, she'll pass out.
1: Nope. No.
0: Never has been one to pass out. Even when she was born, just would keep going, and it makes no sense how it's the eighth wonder of the world how she does it.
1: She probably has 25 books in her bed right now.
0: It's
1: fine.
0: Whatever. She slept well last night, which was great.
1: Right. 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
8: A hike in property taxes.
9: Property taxes statewide saw the largest increase in more than three decades.
5: That's Democrat David Crowley's plan. Crowley and the Democrats seem more interested in raising taxes to fund fraud than fight fraud. Crowley raised property taxes in Milwaukee County.
10: Crowley recommends increasing the property tax levy.
5: David Crowley even wants to expand the fraud-ridden state Medicaid program.
11: Are you in favor of expanding Medicaid?
12: Oh, absolutely.
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13: Mainly sunny today, with highs near 77 and a south wind at 15. Tonight stays mostly clear as we dip into the mid-50s. Tomorrow brings more mostly sunny skies, topping out near 70. Then mainly clear tomorrow night with lows in the upper 40s. Thursday turns a bit more variable on the clouds, though highs still reach near 70. And Friday wraps things up with a good deal of sunshine and temps once again in the upper 60s.

0: Hey, Sreet and Chelsea with you. We were talking before about our daughter going to the big girl bed. I thought her older brother, Grant, telling her the rules of the big bed are fantastic. I wrote a few of these down because I didn't want to miss it.
1: Oh, Reed, that's sweet.
0: So you start off with the normal things. Mm-hmm. Grant telling Brielle, you don't want to, you can't like get up. You can't jump on the bed in the middle of the night.
1: Okay.
0: You can't run around just because you're out of the crib. All really good things. Then he started to go into some things that he's done every one of these, by the way. This is much like the hot coffee caution. And you're like, why do you have to say that? Because these have all been done by Grant.
1: Okay.
0: He said, don't throw yourself up against the wall. Don't sneak upstairs in the middle of the night and play while everyone is asleep.
1: He's done that?
0: He has done that.
1: What?
0: Yes, he's told me he's done this. And I fully believe him. And then he said, I decided I can't do this and I better go back to bed.
1: He's told me
0: this multiple times, Chelsea, and he's not trying to be funny.
1: This is the first I'm hearing about this.
0: Yeah, he said, don't just get up in the middle of the night and start jumping on your bed like a trampoline.
1: Okay.
0: I thought him, though, don't just throw yourself up against the wall.
1: Was good.
0: The best.
1: Yep.
0: There were more things. I couldn't remember all of them.
1: Oh, my gosh.
0: And she's looking at him like, I think kind of like, why would I throw myself against the wall? Like, she understands. And he does it all the time. So he's like, these are things you can't do.
1: In the bed and out of the bed.
0: Oh, it's he has crashed off his bed and you think you got a hospital visit and a hole in the drywall multiple. And it's like, Grant, we've talked about this.
1: Right.
0: And he gets up laughing because he's made of rubber.
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4: A La Crosse man has been sentenced to 6.5 years in federal prison for fentanyl and meth distribution. 27-year-old Traeger Sander will be on federal probation for 5 years after he is released. Sander distributed more than 40 grams of fentanyl and more than a kilo of meth. He pled guilty to the charge in June. It was part of a large Madison trafficking organization. Turning the former La Crosse Northside Library into a Northside Neighborhood Center will go before the city council tonight. The plan would include a historic display, flexible gathering space, computer access, meeting and children's reading rooms, fine arts space,

0: myself.
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0: Reed and Chelsea along with you, talking a lot of Brewers here today. Obviously, game three tonight. Hopefully, yes, they get the sweep. I was thinking, Chelsea, a lot of times these World Series teams that end up winning it all, and we're a far ways from that in a lot of ways.
1: I was just going to say, back it up a minute.
0: A lot of times, like, there is a team of destiny element to it, and the ball hitting the roof.
1: I know.
0: Jackson,
1: well, you heard
0: Churio.
1: What Pat Murphy said about that.
0: No, what did he end up saying about that?
1: Thanks, Uke.
0: Oh, very nice.
1: It's pretty cool.
0: Very nice.
1: So, anyway, Jackson Churio, what were you saying?
0: Jackson Churio, he's got 15 postseason RBI for the Brewers. Yes. That is one behind Ryan Braun for the franchise record, and he's like 22 years old.
1: I know.
0: He was down to his last strike, and I was reading about how like rare in Major League Baseball playoff history that is.
1: Yeah, so, I was like, what are we going to do here? This is tough.
0: We're two games in, Chelsea, but there is just, you know, usually those teams that win a Super Bowl or win, you know, an NBA championship, they kind of look at the, you know, you remember Kevin Durant with the Bucks, like his foot was so big that it was just barely on the 3-point line and like the average foot wouldn't have been. Like, there's just those things you look back on. Do we already have that for the Brewers?
1: Reed,
0: you hope so.
1: You're kind of making me nervous when you say that kind of stuff. I just want to just be low key, really.
0: Well, we're in the driver's seat.
1: Yep.
0: But I don't know. There's just those moments where you look back. I think we've already had a couple. And, you know, will we someday, 20 years from now, be like, you remember when it hit the roof?
1: I know.
0: And there's that championship. I want to get ahead of myself here, but
1: Reed, just, you got to slow it down.
0: I'm getting a little ahead of myself.
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4: 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Crowley raised property taxes in Milwaukee County.
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12: Mainly sunny today, with highs near 77 and a south wind at 15. Tonight stays mostly clear as we dip into the mid-50s. Tomorrow brings more mostly sunny skies, topping out near 70. Then mainly clear tomorrow night with lows in the upper 40s. Thursday turns a bit more variable on the clouds, though highs still reach near 70. And Friday wraps things up with a good deal of sunshine and temps once again in the upper 60s.

0: Hey, it's Reed Chelsea with you. Chelsea's got this new Brewers sweatshirt she is wearing. It is fantastic. It's like a heart with the baseball and the Brewers logo. And Chelsea's just feeling good about game 3 in San Diego.
1: I am.
0: Will she be up to watch it to the end? Most likely not. Too late. Crazy how they're doing this.
1: Yeah.
0: But I understand it's 2 hours earlier. It's a good way to say it. It's unfortunate. It is unfortunate. But I'm repping a little Badgers quarter zip, Chels. Talk plenty of Brewers today, too. Now, I want to say this. I don't know if the Brewers are going to win tonight. It's going to be the Padres' last
1: game. I'm kind of preparing myself.
0: Good. I don't want fans to be freaked out.
1: Which is another reason why I don't know if I should stay up.
0: Well, don't say it like that now.
1: Well, you know what I mean.
0: I understand. It's we're all excited, buzzing for the Brewers here.
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4: A lacrosse man has been sentenced to 6.5 years in federal prison for fentanyl and meth distribution. 27-year-old Traeger Sander will be on federal probation for 5 years after he is released. Sander distributed more than 40 grams of fentanyl and more than a kilo of meth. He pled guilty to the charge in June. It was part of a large Madison trafficking organization. Turning the former La Crosse Northside Library into a Northside Neighborhood Center will go before the City Council tonight. The plan would include a historic display, flexible gathering space, computer access, meeting and children's reading rooms, fine arts space, and community health area. The council will also consider increasing sewer utility rates by the rate of inflation next year to pay for a clean water fund loan. The Mississippi River Bridge from DeSoto to Lansing, Iowa will reopen a month from today. A specific opening time on that day will be announced later this month. The bridge was originally scheduled to be closed through next spring. The bridge was closed late last year and demolished in December. A free ferry with about 550 cars a day this past summer has been running in the bridge's place since last November. That'll end when the bridge reopens. A Sparta Schools survey on what the district should do after April's failed referendum to go over state spending caps is out. Superintendent Sam Russ says their finances, even if they ask for another referendum to go over the caps, they'll still have a budget shortfall.
5: It's really looking at the priorities of what the community feels the school district should be focused on, because that is the number one reason why we're

WLXR Toma Sparta and K250 AZ La Crosse is Mix 96 and 97.9, a locally owned Magnum Media station.

0: Hey, it's Reed and Chelsea with you. I got to tell you, Chelsea, this 5-inch cotton candy cake that you got.
1: Oh.
0: The kids loved it. Yes. We finished it last night. It was kind of a two-nighter for the four of us.
1: Which is, that's it. That's all you need.
0: Well, it gets crusty if it goes like 4 days.
1: Yeah, but it's
0: you get
1: also
0: some
1: like,
0: of those big cakes and it's just not it's nearly
1: that?
0: As good.
1: No.
0: Well, and do you want to have that cake for four
1: no.
0: straight days, as you said, too?
1: No.
0: That's a good.
1: Absolutely.
0: But I've never heard of this. It's not Funfetti now. It's cotton candy.
1: I know. It must be new. Because I saw it and I was like, it's perfect.
0: What's
1: it's pink, has blue on it, bunch of sprinkles. The kids love it. Let's do it.
0: I don't eat a lot of sugar. Mm-hmm. I'm not an anti-sugar person. I just don't eat a lot of it. But I'll tell you, I eat like a cupcake and your dad or my dad, oh, that's so much sugar. It's not overpowering to me. And there's this blue frosting on the cotton candy cake. And Chelsea's like, wow, that is sweet. And I'm like, I don't know if my sweet
1: uh-oh.
0: Part of my taste buds are just not
1: but
0: as activated or what, but I don't.
1: Our dads are both on the same plan of no sugar.
0: Yeah, but even you'll say, wow, that's really sweet. And I'm like, you know, I can eat that frosting pretty.
1: Really? Okay.
0: Anyway, the cotton candy, it's got these sprinkles on it.
1: Yeah.
0: It's super fun. And Chelsea didn't go with chocolate, which knocked me over with a feather.
1: It wasn't my birthday.
0: Well, did Brielle say she doesn't like chocolate?
1: I truly picked it based on the aesthetic on the outside.
0: Because it looks like Frozen.
1: Yes.
0: Yeah, it looks like the movie Frozen.
1: Because she wanted like an Elsa cake, which to get an Elsa cake, you have to have like a big sheet cake. And we're not going to eat that, the four of us, and we're going to have a birthday party in a couple weeks. I wanted to do a little something for the actual birthday.
0: It was as Frozen themed without it being Frozen themed as you could find.
1: That was the goal.
0: Perfect
1: That's
0: job.
1: What it was.
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8: Property taxes statewide saw the largest increase in more than 3 decades.
4: That's Democrat David Crowley's plan. Crowley and the Democrats seem more interested in raising taxes to fund fraud.

0: fight fraud. Crowley raised property taxes in Milwaukee County.
1: Crowley recommends increasing the property tax levy.
0: David Crowley even wants to expand the fraud-ridden state Medicaid program.
2: Are you in favor of expanding Medicaid?
3: Oh, absolutely.
0: The David Crowley plan. Higher property taxes, more Medicaid fraud. America's PAC, paid for and is responsible for the content of this advertising, not authorized by any candidate or candidate's agent or committee.
4: Mainly sunny today, with highs near 77 and a south wind at 15. Tonight stays mostly clear as we dip into the mid-50s. Tomorrow brings more mostly sunny skies, topping out near 70. Then mainly clear tomorrow night with lows in the upper 40s. Thursday turns a bit more variable on the clouds, though highs still reach near 70. And Friday wraps things up with a good deal of sunshine and temps once again in the upper 60s.

0: Hey, it's Reed and Chelsea, along with you. How nice is it having these windows open? I mean, it's just, we really had them closed this summer. The pollen was brutal, especially for Chelsea and the kids. We had some really hot, just crazy humid, and we're sleeping with the window open. Oh my gosh, it's just, it's so...
1: There's nothing better.
0: I'm getting great sleep. Yeah. I love October. I really, this is some of my favorite weather. It just is so beautiful.
1: And we've been truly blessed for October so far and September of, it's been beautiful, mild.
0: The weekends have been great.
1: The weekends have been great.
0: Any rain's been during the week.
1: Which we had a fall a couple of years ago where it was so rainy. It got cold really fast.
0: The leaves fell immediately.
1: The leaves fell. It was just, there was no colors. It was so, blech. But this fall has been awesome so far. And I looked ahead to the weekend because I always do. The weather looks amazing. Another, I say, pumpkin patch weekend.
0: Mosquitoes are still out though.
1: They are.
0: They are still. You said the other night I was finishing up on the grill and yeah, they were coming at me.
1: Yep.
0: And the kids are like, we can be outside. All it's like, no, they're still out. We still haven't gotten those hard freezes yet.
1: Yes.
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4: Hi, this is Neil Day. So my neighbor Sam quit smoking at an Alex Gowen Hypnosis, and his wife Sarah lost 25 pounds. So I went. I walked out and never smoked again. And that's after 35 years of smoking. Didn't even believe it at first. Didn't feel like anything really happened, but the desire was completely gone. I went back for a weight loss hypnosis.

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0: There were more things. I couldn't remember all of them.
1: Oh my gosh.
0: And she's looking at him like, I think kind of like, why would I throw myself against the wall? Like, she understands. And he does it all the time. So he's like, these are things you can't do.
1: In the bed and out of the bed.
0: Oh, it's he has crashed off his bed and you think you got a hospital visit and a hole in the drywall. Multiple. And it's like, Grant, we've talked about this. Right. And he gets up laughing because he's made of rubber.
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10: Property taxes statewide saw the largest increase in more than three decades.
6: That's Democrat David Crowley's plan. Crowley and the Democrats seem more interested in raising taxes to fund fraud than fight fraud. Crowley raised property taxes in Milwaukee County.
11: Crowley recommends increasing the property tax levy.
6: David Crowley even wants to expand the fraud-ridden state Medicaid program.
12: Are you in favor of expanding Medicaid?
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14: Mainly sunny today, with highs near 77 and a south wind at 15. Tonight stays mostly clear as we dip into the mid-50s. Tomorrow brings more mostly sunny skies, topping out near 70. Then mainly clear tomorrow night with lows in the upper 40s. Thursday turns a bit more variable on the clouds, though highs still reach near 70. And Friday wraps things up with a good deal of sunshine and temps once again in the upper 60s.

0: Hey, it's Reed and Chelsea with you. All right, Chelsea, Wisconsin's top Halloween candy. Now, don't go with chocolate here. Think about, non-chocolate candy.
1: Would you like to take a guess? Why is it non-chocolate?
0: Well, what I have here from the New York Post is they say the Halloween candy favorite from Wisconsin is. Do you want to guess?
1: No. I mean, Reese's.
0: You could give me a non-chocolate.
1: Oh, that's right. Twizzlers?
0: Laffy Taffy. Which I would not have guessed.
1: Okay.
0: Most ordered Halloween candy, Wisconsin Laffy Taffy. Now, the crazy thing is Reese's Peanut Butter Cup leads in 17 states.
1: Okay, so it did include chocolate.
0: Yeah, but I don't believe that. Minnesota's the Mike and Ike. I mean, are you...
1: No.
0: Sour Patch Kids for Illinois.
1: Okay, I see
0: that. I do like Sour Patch Kids. Candy corn orders are up 30%. Raisins are up 60% from last year.
1: Boy.
0: Are we giving raisins?
1: Oh my gosh, that's kind of funny.
0: Wouldn't have been my first.

0: or 10th no. choice as
1: Can
0: a kid.
1: Can you imagine
0: but tossing
1: if
0: a box of
1: raisins?
0: By the way, pizza is such a big Halloween night thing. Pizza orders jump 20% on Halloween night.
1: We will be getting pizza this year. 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
3: Two women are accused of defrauding Wisconsin Medicaid.
1: Millions of dollars in property tax increases.
4: A hike in property taxes.
5: Property taxes statewide saw the largest increase in more than three decades.
1: That's Democrat David Crowley's plan. Crowley and the Democrats seem more interested in raising taxes to fund fraud than fight fraud. Crowley raised property taxes in Milwaukee County.
6: Crowley recommends increasing the property tax levy.
1: David Crowley even wants to expand the fraud-ridden state Medicaid program.
7: Are you in favor of expanding Medicaid?
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8: Plenty of sunshine through midday with highs in the upper 70s. South winds near 15 will gust to 25. Tonight stays mostly clear and will drop to 54. Tomorrow brings a good deal of sunshine again, topping out near 72. Then mainly clear tomorrow night with lows in the upper 40s. Thursday mixes clouds and sun with temperatures in the upper 60s. We close out Friday mostly clear, highs near 69 and lows around the mid 50s.

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and the way it is. Jesse Guerin on the air. Happy Tuesday morning. It is October 6th of 2026. And right now I have got an 80s hit with a pretty great origin story. The guys making it didn't have the lyrics handy, so they called a friend who owned an older version of the song, had him read the words to them over the phone, and then rebuilt it from memory. And that they had a hit with it, too. It's Naked Eyes, Always Something There to Remind Me. 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

0: 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They played a show in Chicago last night. That is Journey with Open Arms. Jesse Guerin on the air. And if you've been looking for an excuse to sneak outside today, take it. It's going to be a great fall day. Your forecast coming up in about 2 minutes. Culture Club Shakira and Louis Capaldi are on the way as well. And after the break, I have got a song that takes one of Shakespeare's most tragic characters and gives her story a completely different ending. Instead of letting her drown in heartbreak, the singer imagines what happens if somebody comes along and saves her from that fate. Think you know the song I'm talking about? Well, you'll find out when I play it next. 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
4: 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Crowley raised property taxes in Milwaukee County.
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12: Plenty of sunshine through midday with highs in the upper 70s. South winds near 15 will gust to 25. Tonight stays mostly clear and will drop to 54. Tomorrow brings a good deal of sunshine again, topping out near 72. Then mainly clear tomorrow night with lows in the upper 40s. Thursday mixes clouds and sun with temperatures in the upper 60s. We close out Friday mostly clear, highs near 69 and lows around the mid-50s.

Mix 96 and 97.9, Shakira, Hips Don't Lie. I'm Jesse Guerin, and you know there's usually one moment when you realize, okay, now it actually feels like fall. A new YouGov poll says scary movies and pumpkin-flavored food and drinks are basically tied among America's favorite fall activities, with Halloween decorating close behind. But around the region, I think driving through the Coulee region when the leaves are changing has to make the list too. Don't you think? Love that. It's probably my favorite part of fall, along with pumpkin patches, corn mazes, and that first day you finally need the sweatshirt. But how about you? What's the one thing you have to do every year before fall officially counts? Mix 96 and 97.9, Louis Capaldi, Someone You Loved.

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Bruce Springsteen, that is Hungry Heart. I want to know how many times a day we check our phones for notifications that never actually happened. You feel that little buzz reach into your pocket? Nothing. Researchers call it a phantom vibration. Our brains get so accustomed to waiting for the next text or alert that something as simple as your clothes moving or a muscle twitch can fool you. Stress and heavy phone use may make it happen more often, too. If your phone is buzzing, even when it isn't, try turning vibrate off for a while. At this point, maybe our pockets need a little screen time limit, too. 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

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And if you're always waking up tired, maybe it's time to stop blaming yourself and start blaming the bedroom. Yeah, a study in sleep health followed young adults for 2 weeks and found people who regularly said their rooms were too hot, too bright, or too noisy also tended to sleep worse. Heat seemed to have the biggest night-to-night effect. So tonight, try three things. Cooler, darker, and quieter. Here in the Cooley region, those October nights might finally be working in our favor. 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

0: Mix 96 and 97.9, George Michael with Father Figure. That song's having another moment right now. George Michael was honored at the MTV VMAs just over a week ago with several artists performing his music, including that song. Jesse Guerin on the air. If you haven't taken lunch yet, outside isn't a bad choice today. Your complete forecast coming up in about 2.5 minutes. Also on the way, Taylor Swift, Tina Turner. And after the break, three pretty unlikely collaborators coming together for this one. One of the biggest DJs in the world paired with two voices you can recognize almost immediately. Teddy Swims and Tones and I. For a song about that relationship you know is trouble, but somehow you still want it when it's gone. Think you know the song I'm talking about? Well, you'll find out when I play that next. 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
4: That's Democrat David Crowley's plan. Crowley and the Democrats seem more interested in raising taxes to fund fraud than fight fraud. Crowley raised property taxes in Milwaukee County.
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12: Plenty of sunshine through midday with highs in the upper 70s. South winds near 15 will gust to 25. Tonight stays mostly clear and will drop to 54. Tomorrow brings a good deal of sunshine again, topping out near 72. Then mainly clear tomorrow night with lows in the upper 40s. Thursday mixes clouds and sun with temperatures in the upper 60s. We close out Friday mostly clear, highs near 69 and lows around the mid-50s.

0: Mix 96 and 97.9, Tina Turner, What's Love Got to Do with It? And if you're planning your Halloween costume right now, apparently America would like to make a few suggestions about what not to wear. A new Talker research survey says the most overdone costume is the sexy version of basically anything. Pirates came in second, Joker third, followed by cowboys, Harley Quinn, hippies, and minions. The good news is we haven't outgrown Halloween. More than two-thirds say you're never too old to dress up. I'd agree with that. So maybe instead of buying whatever's popular this year, go the other direction. What costume from when you were a kid would you love to see make a comeback? Mix 96 and 97.9.
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6: A lacrosse man has been sentenced to 6.5 years in federal prison for fentanyl and meth distribution. 27-year-old Traeger Sander will be on federal probation for 5 years after he is released. Sander distributed more than 40 grams of fentanyl and more than a kilo of meth. He pled guilty to the charge in June. It was part of a large Madison trafficking organization. Turning the former Lacrosse Northside Library into a Northside Neighborhood Center will go before the City Council tonight. The plan would include a historic display, flexible gathering space, computer access, meeting and children's reading rooms, fine arts space, and community health area. The council will also consider increasing sewer utility rates by the rate of inflation next year to pay for a clean water fund loan. The Mississippi River Bridge from DeSoto to Lansing, Iowa will reopen a month from today. A specific opening time on that day will be announced later this month. The bridge was originally scheduled to be closed through next spring. The bridge was closed late last year and demolished in December. A free ferry with about 550 cars a day this past summer has been running in the bridge's place since last November. That'll end when the bridge reopens. A Sparta schools survey on what the district should do after April's failed referendum to go over state spending caps is out. Superintendent Sam Russ says their finances, even if they ask for another referendum to go over the caps, they'll still have a budget shortfall.
7: It's really looking at the priorities of what the community feels the school district should be focused on, because that is the number one reason why we're excited about this, regardless of the referendum outcome, whether or not we go or not. It's really about where does the community see the most value that the school district can put towards, because we do have limited funds and we're looking for the community's input about where we should delegate those funds.
6: Russ says a July community workshop led to survey options of going over the caps for $1.5 million a year at a cost of $76 a year for the owner of a $200,000 home, $2 million a year at a cost of $118 a year for that homeowner, and $2.5 million a year at a cost of $168 a year for that homeowner. Last April's failed referendum asked for $1.8 million a year. Deadline to fill out the survey is a week from Monday. The earliest the district could try another referendum to go over the caps is April. To get a second survey for a second adult in your

home. Email communications@spartan.org. La Crosse Police had more than 1,100 calls for service during Oktoberfest. It included a person who used a dumbbell and metal pole to destroy several items after they were upset with a family member who had friends over and were loud. A person who was making statements about stabbing themselves were arrested after police used a foam baton round and taser, and two people brandishing a gun. 45 people were arrested. And now you're up to date. Craig Otto, Magnum Media News.

0: talking. Mix 96 and 97.9, Harry Styles, Late Night Talking. And here's your reminder that sometimes complete strangers can come through in a pretty big way. A couple getting married in North Carolina had storms cut off highway access, leaving a lot of their invited family and friends unable to get there. So word went out asking people already in the area to help fill the celebration. And more than 400 strangers showed up. A DJ volunteered. A photographer came. And when the food started running low, people brought more. They didn't know the bride and groom. They just knew somebody's big day was falling apart and decided to help put it back together. You know, I like knowing people still do that. How cool is this? Mix 96 and 97.9. It's Alex Warren. This is Ordinary.
1: They say the holy water's watered down, and this town's lost its faith. I'll come

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Mix 96 and 97.9, Journey, Who's Crying Now? And I think you can tell how important our pets have become just by looking at how much of a house they have claimed. A church in Manila recently held its annual animal blessing for the Feast of St. Francis of Assisi, and people brought dogs, cats, even a snail to be blessed with holy water. One woman brought all four of her Shih Tzus because she says they're part of the family. And around this region, I'm guessing plenty of pet owners understand that completely. Although once your dog has its own side of the bed and you're the one squeezing into what's left, I'm not sure whose house it is anymore. You know, Mix 96 and 97.9, it's Post Malone with Circles.

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1: Millions of dollars in Medicaid fraud.
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1: Millions of dollars in property tax increases.
4: A hike in property taxes.
5: Property taxes statewide saw the largest increase in more than three decades.
1: That's Democrat David Crowley's plan. Crowley and the Democrats seem more interested in raising taxes to fund fraud than fight fraud. Crowley raised property taxes in Milwaukee County.
6: Crowley recommends increasing the property tax levy.
1: David Crowley even wants to expand the fraud-ridden state Medicaid program.
7: Are you in favor of expanding Medicaid?
5: Oh, absolutely.
1: The David Crowley plan. 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
8: Plenty of sunshine through midday with highs in the upper 70s. South winds near 15 will gust to 25. Tonight stays mostly clear and will drop to 54. Tomorrow brings a good deal of sunshine again, topping out near 72. Then mainly clear tomorrow night with lows in the upper 40s. Thursday mixes clouds and sun with temperatures in the upper 60s. We close out Friday mostly clear, highs near 69 and lows around the mid 50s.

0: 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She drives me crazy. Those are the Fine Young Cannibals. And forget pumpkin spice for a second. What does fall in Western Wisconsin actually smell like to you? New research ranked America's best smelling cities using things like air quality, green space, bakeries, and flower shops. Boston came in number one, with Detroit giving the Midwest a spot in the top 10. But around La Crosse in October, I think we've got a pretty good case of our own. Crisp air, fallen leaves, apples, maybe a little wood smoke. And if there are fresh cider donuts involved, I'm pretty sure we win automatically. 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
1: A lacrosse man has been sentenced to 6.5 years in federal prison for fentanyl and meth distribution. 27-year-old Traeger Sander will be on federal probation for 5 years after he is released. Sander distributed more than 40 grams of fentanyl and more than a kilo of meth. He pled guilty to the charge in June. It was part of a large Madison trafficking organization. Turning the former La Crosse Northside Library into a Northside Neighborhood Center will go before the City Council tonight. The plan would include a historic display, flexible gathering space, computer access, meeting and children's reading rooms, fine arts space, and community health area. The council will also consider increasing sewer utility rates by the rate of inflation next year to pay for a clean water fund loan. The Mississippi River Bridge from DeSoto to Lansing, Iowa will reopen a month from today. A specific opening time on that day will be announced later this month. The bridge was originally scheduled to be closed through next spring. The bridge was closed late last year and demolished in December. A free ferry with about 550 cars a day this past summer has been running in the bridge's place since last November. That'll end when the bridge reopens. A Sparta schools survey on what the district should do after April's failed referendum to go over state spending caps is out. Superintendent Sam Russ says their finances, even if they ask for another referendum to go over the caps, they'll still have a budget shortfall.
2: It's really looking at the priorities of what the community feels the school district should be focused on, because that is the number one reason why we're excited about this, regardless of the referendum outcome, whether or not we go or not. It's really about where does the community see the most value that the school district can put towards, because we do have limited funds and we're looking for the community's input about where we should delegate those funds.
1: Russ says a July community workshop led to survey options of going over the caps for $1.5 million a year at a cost of $76 a year for the owner of a $200,000 home, $2 million a year at a cost of $118 a year for that homeowner, and $2.5 million a year at a cost of $168 a year for that homeowner. Last April's failed referendum asked for $1.8 million a year. Deadline to fill out the survey is a week from Monday. The earliest the district could try another referendum to go over the caps is April. To get a second survey for a second adult in your home, email communications@spartan.org. La Crosse police had more than 1,100 calls for service during Oktoberfest. It included a person who used a dumbbell and metal pole to destroy several items after they were upset with a family member who had friends over and were loud. A person who was making statements about stabbing themselves were arrested after police used a foam baton round and taser, and two people brandishing a gun. 45 people were arrested. And now you're up to date. Craig Otto, Magnum Media News.

Mix 96 and 97.9, that is Pink with Try. And if you're one of those people who sleeps better once fall finally cools things down, there may be something to that. A study in sleep health found people who regularly describe their bedrooms as too hot, too bright, or too noisy also tended to report worse sleep. And heat seemed to have the biggest night-to-night effect. So those cooler October nights around the region may actually be helping us out. Before bed tonight, think cooler, darker, quieter. 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

Mix 96 and 97.9, Madonna and Causing a Commotion. Jesse Guerin here. Thank you so much for tuning in, keeping you company on this Tuesday afternoon. It is October the 6th. We're almost the weekend of the month, which means there is still plenty of fall left, but maybe not enough to keep saying we'll do that next weekend. A YouGov poll says scary movies and pumpkin-flavored food and drinks are among America's favorite fall activities, along with decorating, pumpkin carving, and pumpkin patches. Here in western Wisconsin, though, add a corn maze, maybe a haunted house. My favorite thing to do, how about to drive through the region, checking out the fall colors of the leaves? So what is still unchecked on your fall list? Because these October days have a funny way of disappearing fast, you know? 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Phil Collins in the air tonight.

0: Mix 96 and 97.9 Bananarama. That is Cruel Summer. And here is how attached we have gotten to our phones. Apparently, they don't even have to buzz anymore for us to check them. That feeling when you swear your phone just vibrated only to pull it out and find nothing is called a phantom vibration. Researchers think our brains get so used to anticipating the next notification that ordinary sensations, clothes shifting just a little bit, even a muscle twitch, can feel like an alert. Stress and heavy phone use may make it worse, too. If it keeps happening, try turning vibrate off for a while. It's a little strange when ignoring your phone requires convincing your brain that it never buzzed in the first place, you know? 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Teddy Swims, I've got his signature song.
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4: 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Crowley raised property taxes in Milwaukee County.
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2: 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Crowley and the Democrats seem more interested in raising taxes to fund fraud than fight fraud. Crowley raised property taxes in Milwaukee County.
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10: Plenty of sunshine through midday with highs in the upper 70s. South winds near 15 will gust to 25. Tonight stays mostly clear and will drop to 54. Tomorrow brings a good deal of sunshine again, topping out near 72. Then mainly clear tomorrow night with lows in the upper 40s. Thursday mixes clouds and sun with temperatures in the upper 60s. We close out Friday mostly clear, highs near 69 and lows around the mid-50s.

I'm Jesse Guerin. My time here for today is through. Go placidly amid the noise and haste. And thank you so much for keeping me company for a while today. I do appreciate it. Natalie is moving in and she's got some great music lined up. How about Bruno Mars, Maroon 5, Michael Jackson, and more. Leaving you with a weekend now. It's Cry For Me. Have a great rest of your Tuesday. I will talk to you tomorrow. 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

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Hello, it's Natalie. Good afternoon. Happy Tuesday to you. Look at this. It's not Monday anymore, which means we made it through the hard part of the week. So that's great news. Right now, Bruno Mars, here's Just the Way You Are.

0: Hey, it's Natalie. Okay, Aerosmith playing with me right now. Aerosmith is my bucket list band. I've always wanted to see them in concert. I have never gotten the opportunity. Something has always happened. Like the last time I had tickets and they canceled their tour and retired. Well, Steven Tyler teasing us. Aerosmith posted a video of Steven Tyler putting up letters on the Hollywood Bowl marquee saying Aerosmith with friends and some dates, and that said more would be revealed today. And then guess what they did? Posted another teaser video. Now listen, I'm not going to make it to the Hollywood Bowl, obviously, but if they could just like announce a tour, that would be great. But I'll keep you posted on what tomorrow's announcement might be.
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4: 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Crowley raised property taxes in Milwaukee County.
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0: Hey, it's Natalie. Here's something I realized just recently, that as I've gotten older, things that didn't used to bother me in life have started to bother me. And I'm not talking about like nuisances. I'm talking about like confined spaces, heights, flying. I used to be fine with all of those. I had an MRI a few months ago and full on panic attack. And I know I'm not alone in that one. But listen, flying is kind of crazy because I was always fine flying. And then all of a sudden went on a trip and I'm like, okay, it's fine. I'm just going to have a panic attack right here while we take off. It's okay. Luckily, I have a really supportive husband, but am I alone in the fact that these things didn't used to bother me when I was younger and then all of a sudden now they do? What happened?
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6: Mostly clear today with highs near 77 and southeast winds around 10, gusting to 25. Tonight stays mostly clear, lows in the mid-50s. Tomorrow brings lots of sunshine and highs near 70. Tomorrow night, clear skies with a few high clouds and lows in the low 50s. Thursday offers plenty of sunshine, highs in the upper 60s, and Friday keeps the sunshine coming with highs in the low 70s.

Hey, it's Natalie. Well, fall is officially in full swing. According to a new poll, here are the fall activities that Americans look forward to the most. The top 10 all have to do with Halloween stuff or pumpkin stuff. So watching scary movies was the most popular answer here. Pumpkin flavored foods and drinks, putting up Halloween decorations, handing out Halloween candy, and carving a pumpkin. Those were all in the top five.

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So bring out the fam and friends and have some fun. 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

0: Hey, it's Natalie. Well, this is a time of year where seniors in high school are starting to figure out where they want to go to school next year, maybe even pick their major. 32% of Americans now believe that social media influencing qualifies as a legitimate career. And 33% of Americans said they would not support their kid if they wanted to go to school for social media influencing. I don't totally know what to think about that, but I would say make it a backup plan just in case, like, right? Like, you want something to fall back on. What happens if social media just is no longer a thing anymore? And I know that seems hard to believe, but it definitely could be a thing. So just have a backup plan, right?
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Hey, it's Natalie. Well, today is National Taco Day, which is awesome because it's also Taco Tuesday. In surveys online, 2% of people have never eaten a taco. Who are these people? Like, how have they never had a taco before? Are they babies? But if they were babies, they wouldn't be able to answer the survey. I am just baffled at how 2% of people in America have never had a taco before. If you've never had a taco before, go try it. It's good. That's why we have Taco Tuesday and National Taco Day.

Hey, it's Natalie, and coming up, your Hollywood headlines. Ella Langley has been knocked off the Hot 100 list. Who took her slot on the list? We'll talk about that. Also, Kylie Jenner making her way from reality television to scripted television, which is interesting. And millennials getting a serious blast from the past with Carson Daly bringing back TRL for a reunion special.

0: Hey, it's Natalie, and here are your Hollywood headlines. Taylor Swift's Patient Zero has knocked Choosin' Texas from Ella Langley off the top Hot 100 after 24 weeks. I mean, if you're going to lose your position on the charts, may as well lose it to Taylor Swift, right? Kylie Jenner is making a big move into scripted TV. She's set to star in and executive produce a new Hulu thriller called Bachelorette Weekend, with Kim also producing. Kylie will play a bride who's found murdered in a pool during her Bachelorette Weekend, and all of her friends become suspects. And get ready for a serious blast from the past. Carson Daly's bringing back TRL for a reunion special. It was filmed in the original Times Square studio, being made for Roku, not for MTV. It's expected to premiere sometime in 2027. And there may be some very familiar 2000s stars joining him. And there you go. Those are your Hollywood headlines.
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14: Skies stay mainly clear this evening as lows settle into the mid-50s. Tomorrow brings plenty of sunshine with highs near 72. And tomorrow night will stay mostly clear with lows in the low 50s. Thursday looks mostly sunny, temperatures reaching the upper 60s. A few clouds drift in Friday with a high in the low 70s. Then for the weekend, clear skies, highs in the low 80s, lows in the low 60s, and south winds near 15.

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6: That's Democrat David Crowley's plan. Crowley and the Democrats seem more interested in raising taxes to fund fraud than fight fraud. Crowley raised property taxes in Milwaukee County.
11: Crowley recommends increasing the property tax levy.
6: David Crowley even wants to expand the fraud-ridden state Medicaid program.
12: Are you in favor of expanding Medicaid?
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6: The David Crowley plan. 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America's PAC, paid for and is responsible for the content of this advertising, not authorized by any candidate or candidate's agent or committee.

Hey, it's Natalie. Can you believe that it's October 6th already? We're almost 1 week into October, which is crazy. I keep telling you guys that time is passing so quickly. I feel like this year has completely flown by. We're going to be at Halloween before you even know it. So make sure you get your costumes put together and ready and ordered and all that good stuff, because it's coming quick.

Hey, it's Natalie. All right, this is for all my scotch and whiskey drinkers out there. Whiskey will be distilled in space for the first time as part of an experiment, which will also measure how it ages in the harsh environment. So engineers in Scotland and Japan are planning to put scotch on a rocket in 2028, sending a satellite on a five-year mission to orbit the Earth. And I got to tell you, I kind of want to try this when it gets done, just to say that I had space scotch.

0: Hey, it's Natalie, and here's what to watch tonight. You've got Dancing with the Stars on ABC, and it is Mariah Carey night, but no one is dancing to All I Want for Christmas Is You. Totally missed the boat on that one. The Voice Part 6 of the Blind Auditions, NCIS is on CBS, followed by the new series NCIS New York. And then you've got NCIS Origin, so all having their season premieres. Plus Best Medicine, Doc, and RJ Decker have new episodes tonight. And there you go. That's what to watch tonight.
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2: 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Wow. 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

Hey, it's Natalie. I'm getting out of here for today. I'll catch you guys again tomorrow. Tomorrow is Wednesday. We'll be halfway through our work week. See, I told you yesterday that we are going to make our way through this week quickly. It just happens. Time is passing so quick. I think it's because we're all just so busy, right?